28 Gillette Road. 83-year-old female, general sick party. Conscious breathing on the cold response. Reading 258 Gillette Road. 83-year-old female, general sick party. She's conscious and breathing on the cold response. Brick Road, Hemlock Drive, your crash rate, 10 miles 20-09.

0: Fresno City, North Canton, ambulance 1 clear, returning from Sharon.
1: North Canton, ambulance 1 clear, returning from Sharon. 20-01.

Dispatch on the air, fire is requested. Pulcinella, 640 Federal Road, for a strong smell of gas from inside the building. Repeat, fire is requested. Pulcinella Restaurant, 640 Federal Road, for the strong smell of gas inside the residence. Town now 2045.

0: No report of evacuation, nothing shown. 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
1: And here I'm seeing nothing showing. Two-story, full frame. No evacuation at this time. 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

0: Calling out the Mexican command, part time for the operations. Tattoo, I'm coming here on video with the Buffalo Bears here.
1: Roger, I'm calling. It's coming from the Charlie side. Red Bird copy, it's Carl on SC, 2052.
0: Better, I'm back.

0: pulling in the rear of the building and hallway, you know, we need to contact the EP or not.
1: Company showing second floor smoke and fire alarm, negative contact. 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

Responding stage in the area. 254 Looking Glass Hill Road, 67-year-old female psychiatric crisis. Thompson Breathing 25 Alpha 1. 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Thompson Breathing 25 Alpha 1. 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

Woodshield Ambulance, Northfield First Responders, 261 Newton Road, 77-year-old female. Medical, I'm reporting a fall. Conscious breathing, 17 Bravo 4. Beating 261 Newton Road, 77 female. Medical, I'm reporting a fall. Conscious and breathing, 17 Bravo 4. Fenton Road extension and Weeks Road to your crash, extend out 2144.

Affidavit ambulance code 1, requested to respond number 43 Putnam Road for the 100-100-year-old male. He is conscious and breathing, possible infected ankle, 26 Alpha 1. Affidavit ambulance code 1, requested to respond number 43 Putnam Road for the 100-100-year-old male. He's conscious and breathing, sick party. Questioning an infection to his ankle, 26 Alpha 1, crosses the Vasta Bridge Road and Chinwai Lane, timeout is 21:53.

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I'll speak to Lake Little Fire, North Canyon Fire, 33 Wheat Dog Road, Wheat Dog Stables. 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

LLC, the Duke Cornwall Ambulance Respond 34 Lower River Road. For the 57-year-old male, fall down the stairs. He is conscious and breathing 17 Bravo 3. Repeating, 34 Lower River Road. 57-year-old male, fall down the stairs. Conscious and breathing 17 Bravo 3. Sharon Goshen Turnpike in the Dead Area Crash, reach him at 2208.

34 Lower River Road. For the 57-year-old male, fall down the stairs. He is conscious and breathing 17 Bravo 3. Repeating, 34 Lower River Road. 57-year-old male, fall down the stairs. Conscious and breathing 17 Bravo 3. Sharon Goshen Turnpike in the Denary Crash, reach him at 2208.

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1: Pell City, Lakeville 6, is en route to the scene.
0: Lakeville 6, route to the scene, 2209. 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No emergency on scene, wishing to cancel. Your pleasure.
1: Roger that, L City. You can terminate the call for Lakeville Fire and you can cancel North Cannon.
0: Roger, canceling North Cannon, terminate the call for Lakeville Fire, 2209. Terminate for North Cannon Fire, 2209. Seven one to quarters, 2209.

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0: 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Repeating, 34 Lower River Road in Cornwall, 57-year-old male fell down the stairs, conscious emitting 17 Bravo 3. Sharon Goshen Turnpike and the Dan and Crash Streets, 10 out 2220.
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Your timeout 23:25.

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27 South Kane Road, Mountainside, in the detox unit. The 27-year-old male, Deputy Hayne. He is conscious and breathing 27 Bravo 5. Repeating 187 South Kane Road, Matt Mountainside, in the detox unit. The 27-year-old male, Deputy Hayne. He is conscious and breathing 25 Bravo 5. Grace Van Antonio, crash sheet. And that is 2341.

0: Medical.
1: Bethlehem ambulance is leaving the scene. They're going to the Bethlehem firehouse to attempt the intercept.
0: Yeah. About 4 minutes out. What's the address for the Bethlehem firehouse?
1: 26 Main Street South, Bethlehem.
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WPTL 616, WPTL 623, WQJL 477. Litchfield County Dispatch, Torrington, Connecticut. Dispatcher is 4045, 47, 66, 79.

0: Milford Ambulance Code 1, her son number 12, Bostwick Place. 36-year-old female, fall, question of a head injury. 17 Bravo 1 at 129. Code 1, our son number 12 at Bostwick Place. 64-year-old female saw question of a head injury. 17 Bravo 1 Golf. What's your dispatch code? 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
1: One of those.
0: Roger 1.

0: Health City to one today, Milton Plus 93, 19 Center Street on the second floor. The 71-year-old female, stroke, absent breathing, 28 Charlie 6. Repeating 19 Center Street on the second floor for the 71-year-old female, stroke, absent breathing, 28 Charlie 6. Elm Street, Greenwood Road Avenue, to Cross Street, send out 137.
1: Medic 3, copy, center out.
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0: 21 said ambulance, second call, second crew needed to respond, Northwest 91. One said fire, first responders in the area of 596 Main Street. For the 20-year-old male, not conscious, he is breathing 31 Delta 2. Repeating the area of 596 Main Street. For the 20-year-old male, not conscious, he is breathing 31 Delta 2. Union Street, High Street, Crash Street, 210 out is 139.
1: I'm saying at 140.
2: Medical and responding.
0: Medical and responding, 140.

Post-Ambulance and Ambulance, second call, second for you to respond. 19 Center Street in the second floor, single 1-year-old female, stroke, conscious breathing, 28 Charlie 6. Time of this time is going to be 142.

0: LC1 to Dan Mills, third tone for your second call. You are for Dan Mills under mutual aid. 19th Center Street on the second floor. 71-year-old female stroke. Conscious breathing, 28 Charlie 6. Repeating, 19th Center Street, second floor. And one said, 71-year-old female stroke. Conscious and breathing, 28 Charlie 6. Time now is 1:43.
1: Medic 3 on scene.
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policy of the Washington Annals, 6 Brisbane Road, 56-year-old female small, Capsule Breeding 17 Alpha 4, repeating 6 Brisbane Road, 56-year-old female small, she is Capsule Breeding 17 Alpha 4, old village children road in the Denver crash, rates of 10 out of 239.

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LC, New Hartford Ambulance, Jefferson Fire First Responders, 24 Litchfield Lane, 76-year-old male. Difficulty breathing, not alert. He is conscious, 6 Delta 1. Being 24 Litchfield Lane, the 76-year-old male. Difficulty breathing, not alert. He is conscious, 6 Delta 1. Town Hill Road, Indemnity Parachute, seat time out is 443.

0: patient update. Had a caller reporting a near syncopal event. Patient turning gray and is very cold. They are requesting a sound approach.
1: Yeah, we're on.

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0: What's it?
1: Upstream.

0: also get you Norfolk Fire, Norfolk Ambulance, Southwest Medic 3, in the area of 366 Greenwoods Road West, for the pickup truck versus a stone wall, with the party possibly unconscious inside the vehicle, 77 Delta 9, repeating the area of 366 Greenwoods Road West, for the pickup truck versus a stone wall, vehicle unstable, with the party possibly unconscious inside the vehicle, 77 Delta 9. River Place is your cross street. Your timeout is 534.
1: Medic, they're responding. 536. And Medic 3, that patient is now conscious, trying to get the vehicle off of the wall.
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Parkfield Fire, we are requesting 22 is North Pleasant Rise, ability beyond disability. The general fire alarm. 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

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That's right.

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0: Concord Ambulance, code 1, respond to Kindred Valley Healthcare, 30 Park Lane East, Alpha Wing, room 6, 94-year-old female, conscious, breathing, fall with a head and leg injury, 33 Alpha 1. Milford Ambulance, code 1, respond to Kenwood Valley Healthcare, 30 Park Lane East, Alpha Wing, room 6. To the 94-year-old female, conscious breathing, fall with a head and leg injury. Time now 904.
1: Acknowledge.

LLC, 2 New Hartford Ambulance, respond to number 465 Stub Hollow Road. 81-year-old female on a fall, conscious and breathing, 17 Alpha 2. Repeating, 465 Stub Hollow Road. 81-year-old female on a fall, conscious and breathing, 17 Alpha 2. Cross streets are going to be Pussy Lane and Bruning Road. Timeout, 922.

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Falls City to Falls Village Ambulance, Northern Dutchess Paramedic, respond to number 116 Johnson Road, Camp Isabella Friedman, the main building. For the 60-year-old male, fall with a head strike, not alert, conscious and breathing, 17 Delta 4, repeating 116 Johnson Road, Camp Isabella Friedman, main building. For the 60-year-old male, fall, head strike, not alert, conscious and breathing, 17 Delta 4, cross street.

Canaan Medic. Responding to the town of Canaan, 116 Johnson Road, Camp Isabella Friedman, the main building,

LCD 2, Paulsville, Jamie Owens, your second tone. Respond to number 116, Johnson Road, Camp Isabella Friedman, main building, 60-year-old male. 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
0: Received, I have it now. 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
2: Go ahead.
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0: Today, Malls Code 1. Requested a respond number 6, Cricket Way, for the 74-year-old female. She's conscious and breathing. The near sinkable episode 31, Alpha 1. No, for Damon's code 1. Requested a respond number 6, Cricket Way, for the 74-year-old female. She's conscious and breathing. Near sinkable episode 31, Alpha 1. Cross street the Pickett District Road in the dead end. Time out is 10:15.
1: We're acknowledged.
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1: Car 9's on.
0: Car 9, just being advised, update from the caller. Your patient was recently discharged from the hospital for bacterial or viral pneumonia. You're going to utilize the front door for entry into the residence.
1: Car 9 copies. North Canyon, clear Sharon, return.
0: North Canyon, you're clear Sharon on the return, 1040.

0: 2403, I'll be going to the same for Redwood. 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
0: 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You can terminate for Litchfield Kerner.
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1: Is it terminated for Litchfield Ambulance at 1121?
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0: ambulance code 1. 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
1: Wow.
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Field EMS, requested 1030 Flower Road, apartment 101, the 55-year-old male, Pittsburgher times 4 days. 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

LCD 2, Winstead Fire, response to number 30 South Main Street for the outside fire, 67 Bravo 1. Repeating, 30 South Main Street for the outside fire, 67 Bravo 1. Cross streets are going to be Wing Street and New Hartford Road, timeout 1312.

0: Hotel City 2, Goshen Fire, Goshen Ambulance, Northwest Medic 1, respond to number 129, Bartholomew Hill Road, Harnett Family Farm in the backyard for the dirt bike accident with injury 77 Delta 4. Repeating 129, Bartholomew Hill Road, Harnett Family Farm in the backyard for the dirt bike accident with injury 77 Delta 4. Cross streets are going to be Davidson Road and Suckerbrook Road. Timeout 1409. Goshen 11, en route to the scene. 1409. You have an update of injuries? Yeah. Goshen 11, looks like possible two people injured. One with a hit to the back of the head. The other one, a possible broken back.
1: All right, why don't you start me left, sir?

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0: Central City, this 129 Bartholomew.
1: Received. Reported to be in the backyard of that location at the farm. The caller and the patient are located by the barn.

0: Goshen 8 is en route. 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
1: Goshen 10, no city on command.
2: Goshen 10.
1: Polynesian 3 signs on the air. We're going to establish the landing zone behind the Goshen Center School.
2: Roger, the LZ will be behind the Goshen Center School.
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0: EMS, we request that 2 car MVA with unknown injuries, intersection of Obtuse from 133 and Obtuse Power from South. We're being fulfilled on the interview regarding EMS. You requested that 2 car MVA, intersection of Obtuse from 133 and North and South for the 2 car unknown injuries at the time. Your timeout is going to be 1424 or 1450.
1: Message. Ghost in command, it's going to be a 40-minute ETA from Lightstar at this time. Roger, in 40 minutes.

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0: 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Officer Paul Rose.
1: Okay.
0: Call the rescue. 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
1: Goshen engines 3, take an arrival on scene, landing zone 1423.

Right on the south, up to you, still behind a medic vehicle.

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the area of 6 Taylor Street. 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Cross street of

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0: Star 617, 1431. 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Car 1.
1: Yeah, they're bearing the construction debris. Notify fire marshal.
0: Roger. Bearing construction debris, notifying the fire marshal.

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Cross streets are going to be Route 63 and Under Mountain Road. Timeout.

0: the area of 280 Kent Road for the vehicle versus bicycle. Bicyclist hit from the back, 77 Delta 6. Repeating, 780 Kent Road for the vehicle versus bicycle. Bicyclist hit from the back, 77 Delta 6. Cross streets are going to be Valley View Road and Bulls Bridge Road. Timeout, 1452.
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Car 7 to the firehouse. Tank car 7 going to the firehouse at 1452. LTD, do you have any update on injuries? Tank car 7, the only update we have injuries is possible injury to the back.

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1: 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You can show me on scene, Kent.
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0: Roger. Leah Goshen en route. We'll show all fire units clear the scene. 1522.

0: 10-2 to LCD. Situation under control, roadways open, scenes turned over to CSP, all units in service, returning to quarters.
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just requested clear area of Oswego Road and New Fane, unreported illegal burning, continuing to appear for just that unanswered appearance of fire, clear area of Oswego Road, New Fane, for the possible illegal burning. Your time of dispatch is 1659.

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1: Yeah,
0: the chapter coming from the

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0: 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You can terminate our call.
1: Incident terminated for Falls Village Ambulance 1628.

0: Goshenaid is back at quarters. You can terminate this assignment, and thank you.
1: It's been terminated for Goshen Ambulance at 1632.

LCD-2 can fire with a special announcement. Special announcement only. Confirst 3 is out of service until further notice. LCD's clear, 1646.

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Well, City 2, Bantam Ambulance, respond to number 107 Bantam Lake Road. For the 65-year-old male on a fall, unknown status, 17 Bravo 4, repeating, 107 Bantam Lake Road. 65-year-old male on a fall, unknown status, 17 Bravo 4. Cross streets are going to be Highland Ave and Marne Park. Timeout, 1651.

0: LLC, 2 Litchfield Fire, East Litchfield Fire, respond to number 571 Torrington Road. The Lost Fox Inn for the general fire alarm 52 Charlie 1, repeating 571 Torrington Road. Lost Fox Inn, general fire alarm 52 Charlie 1. The cross streets are going to be Tollgate Road and Wilson Road. Timeout 1657.
1: Phantom 3-7, you're on the air at 1658. 3-7, be advised, we did reach out to the troop who stated this sounds like a party that they have a history with, history of ETOH. It's unknown at this time. Patient was dropped off by a vehicle that has since left third-party call from the neighbors.
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1: 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Alarm set off due to fire in the fireplace. They're clearing the scene at this time. We are clear and returning.

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We copy, we're clear on returning. 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
1: Ground 37 to Charlotte at 1714.
2: City 2 Sherman Fire, respond to number 5, Chimney Hill Road, for the smoke detector sounding 52 Bravo 1, repeating 5, Chimney Hill Road, smoke detector sounding 52 Bravo 1, cross streets are going to be Route 37 South and Briggs Hill Road, timeout 1715.

Carol City to Sherman EMT 229. Central 26, back in quarters, incident terminated for East Litchfield Fire. 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
1: 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They were able to make contact with a Dillon on scene who provided proper passcode. 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
0: 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Incident terminated for Sherman Fire.
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Calgary Fire and Ambulance, the nightly radio and phone test, delayed slightly at 1802. EMS crews, Squad B, LUPMK 215, any Roxbury unit acknowledged.

Brookfield Fire, stand by for dispatch. 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

0: 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Engine 1, you can stay out on the road. 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
1: 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Thank you.
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Eastern Etog Fire, New Hartford Fire, New Hartford Ambulance, 58 Barron's Road. They see you on investigation with the illness inside the residence, 61 Bravo 2, between 58 Barron's Road. See you on investigation on the residence. Are you just illness inside the residence, 61 Bravo 2, Gillette Road and Rich Sugar, crash, you just know, 1923.

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2: 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Can you phone out my second ambulance for this call just in case we need them?
1: Good evening. We'll do.

0: Also, the Canard Panhandler, second ambulance requested to the scene, 58 Brennan's Road, for the CO investigation of the illness inside the residence, 61 Bravo 2. The second ambulance requested to the scene, 58 Brennan's Road, CO investigation with illness inside the residence, 61 Bravo 2. EMS 2 going to the scene and entry in room. Time now is 1928.
1: South PNR, CMS 256, the quarters.
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0: Neapog 10 is on scene, two-story, nothing showing. Occupants are other residents.
1: On your own scene, two story, nothing shown. Occupants out, you'll be investigating 1930. New Hartford, engine 7, responding crew of 4. 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
1: Nepal Rescue 3, on scene, next to
2: 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In EMS 2, we'll have Barron's Road EMS operation.
1: Liberty EMS 1 and 2 on scene. 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